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4: There's clear skies with a low of 10. There's sun for Wednesday morning, and clouds will roll in for the afternoon, bringing a chance of rain with a possible thunderstorm and highs of 27. And Thursday is looking sunny, getting up to 26. For the full 7-day forecast, visit highriveronline.com. 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
17: There's clear skies in the foothills with a low of 10. There's sun for Wednesday morning, then clouds will roll in for the afternoon, bringing a chance of showers, the risk of a thunderstorm, and highs of 27. And there's sun for Thursday with highs of 26. For the full 7-day forecast, visit highriveronline.com. 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
9: I'm Kevin Wallace, the host of the 99.7 Sun Country Tire Craft Morning Show, broadcasting from our GM Mechanical Studios in High River. 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You want a Landmark Cinemas movie pass as well? We have another pass to give out tomorrow morning at 7:40 when we play Movie Night Out with Landmark Cinemas. Our focus on Alan Jackson continues on Records from Home at 7:20 as well. And we have another guaranteed Garth song coming up at 7:50. And all the fun starts right after the 6 a.m. news tomorrow.
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2: 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With your local news, I'm Emily Rogers. A Calgary man is facing charges following the theft of industrial equipment and copper wire worth roughly $255,000. Police responded to reports of a break-and-enter last November at a Southeast manufacturing company. One suspect was identified using DNA analysis and was arrested. 54-year-old Tyler John Ferris has been charged with break-and-enter. The investigation is still ongoing, and anyone with information is encouraged to contact Calgary Police or Crime Stoppers. A temporary detour is in place along the Sheep River Pathway in Okotoks. Following heavy rain and high river levels, the town of Okotoks closed the section of pathway between Lineham Avenue and the Operations Center. The town is asking visitors to follow the marked temporary detour route, obey all posted signs and barriers, and avoid bypassing gates or entering closed areas. The Okotoks Art Gallery's members show and sale is now open, showcasing original works created exclusively by gallery members. The annual exhibit gives residents the chance to discover and purchase locally made artwork. The show will remain on display through early September. An inclusion is a vital part of Retro Oasis Arcade in Okotoks. Owner Steve and Gina Smith say their oldest son, who has autism and works at the arcade, recently had an outburst after becoming overwhelmed.
3: We had a difficult moment. It was less than a minute of his life, and it does not define who he is.
2: The couple says they want to provide their sons with confidence and the opportunity to contribute through employment. They say kindness and curiosity can go a long way when someone appears to be having a difficult moment. To read more on these stories, visit highriveronline.com or download the app. And in other news, the federal government has chosen a German company to build Canada's new submarine fleet. The first four are expected by 2034. Elections Alberta has started the signature verification process for the Alberta Independence Citizen Initiative petition. And in the first few days of the Calgary Stampede, the city has received 70 noise complaints from outdoor music.
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2: There's clear skies in the foothills with a low of 10. There's sun for Wednesday morning, then clouds will roll in for the afternoon, bringing a chance of showers, the risk of a thunderstorm, and highs of 27. And there's sun for Thursday with highs of 26.
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5: There's clear skies with a low of 10. There's sun for Wednesday morning, and clouds will roll in for the afternoon, bringing a chance of rain with a possible thunderstorm and highs of 27. And Thursday is looking sunny, getting up to 26. For the full 7-day forecast, visit highriveronline.com. 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
5: There's clear skies in the foothills with a low of 10. There's sun for Wednesday morning, then clouds will roll in for the afternoon, bringing a chance of showers, the risk of a thunderstorm, and highs of 27. And there's sun for Thursday with highs of 26. For the full 7-day forecast, visit highriveronline.com. 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
8: 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You want a Landmark Cinemas movie pass as well? We have another pass to give out tomorrow morning at 7:40 when we play Movie Night Out with Landmark Cinemas. 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And all the fun starts right after the 6 a.m. news tomorrow.
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1: 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With your local news, I'm Emily Rogers. The town of Okotoks has opened a temporary detour along the Sheep River pathway. Following heavy rain, the river overflowed its banks, resulting in a pathway closure between Lineham Avenue and the Operations Center. While river conditions have improved, the town says to stay back from the river and its banks for safety, obey all detours, and avoid entering closed areas. Calgary police have charged one person in connection with the theft of industrial equipment and copper wire valued at about $255,000. Police say three suspects broke into a manufacturing business in southeast Calgary last November and fled before officers arrived. Investigators identified one suspect through DNA evidence. 54-year-old Tyler John Ferris has been charged with break and enter. He is scheduled to appear in court on July 23rd. Steve and Gina Smith, owners of Retro Oasis Arcade, are raising awareness about neurodiversity. Last week, their oldest son, who has autism and works at the arcade, became overwhelmed and dysregulated, leading to an outburst.
2: It doesn't happen often, but when it does, it can look and sound a little scary, especially to someone who doesn't know him.
1: The couple says inclusion isn't something they talk about. It's part of how they run their business. They encourage people to have kindness and understanding when witnessing moments of dysregulation. And local creativity is on full display at the Okotoks Art Gallery. The gallery's annual members show and sale officially opened over the weekend, featuring original artwork created by local artists. The exhibit runs through September 2nd. To read more on these stories, visit highriveronline.com or download the app. And in other news, Prime Minister Mark Carney is in Turkey for the 2026 NATO summit. Elections Alberta is beginning the verification process for the Alberta Independence Citizen Initiative petition. Results are due by July 27th. And Canadian astronaut Jeremy Hansen has announced his retirement from the Canadian Space Agency in September. He flew around the moon on the Artemis II mission.
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1: There's clear skies in the foothills with a low of 10. There's sun for Wednesday morning, then clouds will roll in for the afternoon, bringing a chance of showers, the risk of a thunderstorm, and highs of 27. And there's sun for Thursday with highs of 26.
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9: There's clear skies with a low of 10. There's sun for Wednesday morning, then clouds will roll in for the afternoon, bringing a chance of rain with a possible thunderstorm and highs of 27. And Thursday is looking sunny, getting up to 26. For the full 7-day forecast, visit highriveronline.com. 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
11: There's clear skies in the foothills with a low of 10. There's sun for Wednesday morning, then clouds will roll in for the afternoon, bringing a chance of showers, the risk of a thunderstorm, and highs of 27. And there's sun for Thursday with highs of 26. For the full 7-day forecast, visit highriveronline.com. 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
6: 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And all the fun starts right after the 6 a.m. news tomorrow.
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1: 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With your local news, I'm Emily Rogers. A Calgary man is facing charges following the theft of industrial equipment and copper wire worth roughly $255,000. Police responded to reports of a break-and-enter last November at a Southeast manufacturing company. One suspect was identified using DNA analysis and was arrested. 54-year-old Tyler John Ferris has been charged with break-and-enter. The investigation is still ongoing, and anyone with information is encouraged to contact Calgary Police or Crime Stoppers. A temporary detour is in place along the Sheep River Pathway in Okotoks. Following heavy rain and high river levels, the town of Okotoks closed the section of pathway between Lineham Avenue and the Operations Center. The town is asking visitors to follow the marked temporary detour route, obey all posted signs and barriers, and avoid bypassing gates or entering closed areas. The Okotoks Art Gallery's members show and sale is now open, showcasing original works created exclusively by gallery members. The annual exhibit gives residents the chance to discover and purchase locally made artwork. The show will remain on display through early September. And inclusion is a vital part of Retro Oasis Arcade in Okotoks. Owner Steve and Gina Smith say their oldest son, who has autism and works at the arcade, recently had an outburst after becoming overwhelmed.
2: We had a difficult moment. It was less than a minute of his life, and it does not define who he is.
1: The couple says they want to provide their sons with confidence and the opportunity to contribute through employment. They say kindness and curiosity can go a long way when someone appears to be having a difficult moment. To read more on these stories, visit highriveronline.com or download the app. And in other news, the federal government has chosen a German company to build Canada's new submarine fleet. The first four are expected by 2034. Elections Alberta has started the signature verification process for the Alberta Independence Citizen Initiative petition. And in the first few days of the Calgary Stampede, the city has received 70 noise complaints from outdoor music.
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1: There's clear skies in the foothills with a low of 10. There's sun for Wednesday morning, then clouds will roll in for the afternoon, bringing a chance of showers, the risk of a thunderstorm, and highs of 27. And there's sun for Thursday with highs of 26.
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8: There's clear skies with a low of 10. There's sun for Wednesday morning, then clouds will roll in for the afternoon, bringing a chance of rain with a possible thunderstorm and highs of 27. And Thursday is looking sunny, getting up to 26. For the full 7-day forecast, visit highriveronline.com. 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
3: There's clear skies in the foothills with a low of 10. There's sun for Wednesday morning, then clouds will roll in for the afternoon, bringing a chance of showers, the risk of a thunderstorm, and highs of 27. And there's sun for Thursday with highs of 26. For the full 7-day forecast, visit highriveronline.com. 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
8: 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You want a Landmark Cinemas movie pass as well? We have another pass to give out tomorrow morning at 7:40 when we play Movie Night Out with Landmark Cinemas. Our focus on Alan Jackson continues on Records from Home at 7:20 as well. And we have another guaranteed Garth song coming up at 7:50. And all the fun starts right after the 6 a.m. news tomorrow.
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0: It's the season of sunscreen and ice cream, and we're diving right in. The Fun in the Foothills Cruiser is on the road, rambling here, there, and everywhere. 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
6: There's clear skies with a low of 10. There's sun for Wednesday morning, then clouds will roll in for the afternoon, bringing a chance of rain with a possible thunderstorm and highs of 27. And Thursday is looking sunny, getting up to 26. For the full 7-day forecast, visit highriveronline.com. 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
15: There's clear skies in the foothills with a low of 10. There's sun for Wednesday morning, then clouds will roll in for the afternoon, bringing a chance of showers, the risk of a thunderstorm, and highs of 27. And there's sun for Thursday with highs of 26. For the full 7-day forecast, visit highriveronline.com. 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
6: 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You want a Landmark Cinemas movie pass as well? 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

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Anything you wanna say, girl, I'm all ears tonight.

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1: High River Online weather.
8: There's clear skies with a low of 10. There's sun for Wednesday morning, then clouds will roll in for the afternoon, bringing a chance of rain with a possible thunderstorm and highs of 27. And Thursday is looking sunny, getting up to 26. For the full 7-day forecast, visit highriveronline.com. 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
9: There's clear skies in the foothills with a low of 10. There's sun for Wednesday morning, then clouds will roll in for the afternoon, bringing a chance of showers, the risk of a thunderstorm, and highs of 27. And there's sun for Thursday with highs of 26. For the full 7-day forecast, visit highriveronline.com. 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
4: 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You want a Landmark Cinemas movie pass as well? 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Our focus on Alan Jackson continues on Records from Home at 7:20 as well. And we have another guaranteed Garth song coming up at 7:50. And all the fun starts right after the 6 a.m. news tomorrow.
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2: There's clear skies with a low of 10. There's sun for Wednesday morning, and clouds will roll in for the afternoon, bringing a chance of rain with a possible thunderstorm and highs of 27. And Thursday is looking sunny, getting up to 26. For the full 7-day forecast, visit highriveronline.com. 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
2: There's clear skies in the foothills with a low of 10. There's sun for Wednesday morning, then clouds will roll in for the afternoon, bringing a chance of showers, the risk of a thunderstorm, and highs of 27. And there's sun for Thursday with highs of 26. For the full 7-day forecast, visit highriveronline.com. 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
4: There's clear skies with a low of 10. There's sun for Wednesday morning, and clouds will roll in for the afternoon, bringing a chance of rain with a possible thunderstorm and highs of 27. And Thursday is looking sunny, getting up to 26. For the full 7-day forecast, visit highriveronline.com. 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
1: There's clear skies in the Foothills with a low of 10. There's sun for Wednesday morning, then clouds will roll in for the afternoon, bringing a chance of showers, the risk of a thunderstorm, and highs of 27. And there's sun for Thursday with highs of 26. For the full 7-day forecast, visit highriveronline.com. 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
1: There's clear skies with a low of 10. There's sun for Wednesday morning, and clouds will roll in for the afternoon, bringing a chance of rain with a possible thunderstorm and highs of 27. And Thursday is looking sunny, getting up to 26. For the full 7-day forecast, visit highriveronline.com. 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
7: There's clear skies in the foothills with a low of 10. There's sun for Wednesday morning, then clouds will roll in for the afternoon, bringing a chance of showers, the risk of a thunderstorm, and highs of 27. And there's sun for Thursday with highs of 26. For the full 7-day forecast, visit highriveronline.com. 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

0: Emerson Lake, Emerson Lake. And Palmer. 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
2: There's clear skies with a low of 10. There's sun for Wednesday morning, and clouds will roll in for the afternoon, bringing a chance of rain with a possible thunderstorm and highs of 27. And Thursday is looking sunny, getting up to 26. For the full 7-day forecast, visit highriveronline.com. 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
1: There's clear skies in the foothills with a low of 10. There's sun for Wednesday morning, then clouds will roll in for the afternoon, bringing a chance of showers, the risk of a thunderstorm, and highs of 27. And there's sun for Thursday with highs of 26. For the full 7-day forecast, visit highriveronline.com. 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

0: 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The Fun in the Foothills Cruiser is on the road, rambling here, there, and everywhere. 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
1: There's clear skies with a low of 10. There's sun for Wednesday morning, and clouds will roll in for the afternoon, bringing a chance of rain with a possible thunderstorm and highs of 27. And Thursday is looking sunny, getting up to 26. For the full 7-day forecast, visit highriveronline.com. 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
4: There's clear skies in the foothills with a low of 10. There's sun for Wednesday morning, then clouds will roll in for the afternoon, bringing a chance of showers, the risk of a thunderstorm, and highs of 27. And there's sun for Thursday with highs of 26. For the full 7-day forecast, visit highriveronline.com. 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
4: There's clear skies with a low of 10. There's sun for Wednesday morning. And clouds will roll in for the afternoon. Bringing a chance of rain with a possible thunderstorm and highs of 27. And Thursday is looking sunny, getting up to 26. For the full 7-day forecast, visit highriveronline.com. 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
2: There's clear skies in the foothills with a low of 10. There's sun for Wednesday morning, then clouds will roll in for the afternoon, bringing a chance of showers, the risk of a thunderstorm, and highs of 27. And there's sun for Thursday with highs of 26. For the full 7-day forecast, visit highriveronline.com. 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
1: I'm Kevin Wallace with your morning news. Town of Okotoks has lifted stage one of its emergency management plan after the high stream advisory ended for the Sheep River. The town says at this time, the Sheep River remains high, fast flowing, and cold with unpredictable currents and hazards. As a result, the town is urging everyone to stay off and out of the water. Town of Okotoks is also reminding you to give deer plenty of space as fawn season continues. Recently, the town received an increase in reports of protective deer in neighborhoods and green spaces around the community. As a result, you're reminded to keep pets on a leash, stay alert on pathways and trails, and never get between a doe and her fawn. The town also says, fawns left alone are usually not abandoned, as mothers often leave them for several hours while they forage for food. On Monday, My City Care collected community donations to help the Byerly family celebrate Christmas in July as their son Colton's health declines. Regional Director Trevor Yeaman says they had several people stop by to support the four-hour fundraiser.
2: What it really does is it gives them breathing space in the midst of their difficult situation.
1: A variety of toys were collected for family members, as well as $1,240 in cash and $700 in gift cards for the parents. And fire crews from across Vulcan County recently came together for a hands-on training exercise designed to strengthen firefighting techniques and leadership skills. The Officer Professional Development Day included the controlled burn of a mobile home, giving fire crews a chance to observe fire progression and how water application changes fire conditions in real time. In other news,

0: Calgary Stampede last night, High River's Jason Glass had the fastest chuck wagon time of the night and now sits fourth in the aggregate. In rodeo, Nanton's Ty Tipitat finished outside of the day money in bareback, and so did fellow Saddle Bronc rider Quentin Taylor. But Arrowwood's Cole Ashbacker put together a third-place finish in Saddle Bronc. In bull riding, former Okotoks cowboy Jordan Hansen was second. Brady Whiteside recorded another no time in breakaway roping, while Okotoks' steer wrestler Harley Cole also finished outside the day money. Over to soccer now. The World Cup quarterfinals are officially set after Argentina and Switzerland picked up wins yesterday. The quarterfinals get underway tomorrow. And in baseball, the Toronto Blue Jays broke out the bats and knocked off the San Francisco Giants 9-3. And in the WCBL, the Okotoks Dogs opened their road trip with a dramatic 9-6 win over the Saskatoon Berries. It took 11 innings to get the win.
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0: Mix of sun and cloud with a high of 28 this afternoon. Slim chance of a shower or afternoon thunder shower as well. A little windy and then a low of 10. High of 27 tomorrow and Friday and all the way up to 28 by Saturday. And to see the full 7-day forecast and to read more on these stories, just go to our webpage, highriveronline.com. 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

0: coffee. Little Chris Stapleton to kick things off on a Wednesday. Good morning. I'm Kevin Wallace. You're listening to 99.7 Sun Country, the entire Kraft Morning Show. We broadcast from our air-conditioned GM Mechanical Studios in High River, thank goodness, on Treaty 7 territory. Ooh, yeah, we're going to need it, especially in the next 6, 7, 8 days. Ooh, hot high of 28 today. Yeah. We're going to be playing Chattahoochee, thinking about that, with our Alan Jackson Classic coming up on Records from Home at 7:20. 11 degrees right now, by the way. Wouldn't it be nice to rip out on the river or on the lake in your boat? Unfortunately, a little high to be on the rivers these days. Stay safe out there. We're playing Movie Night Out this morning again with Landmark Cinemas at 7:40. We also have Friends in Low Places lined up for Guaranteed Garth coming up at 7:50.
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0: Love that song, Aaron Goodvin. Said no redneck ever. Good morning. It's 16 minutes after 6. I'm Kevin Wallace. 11 degrees right now. A little bit of fog in some low-lying areas, by the way. Keep your head up while you're out there on your commute. By the way, nothing going on in traffic. We'll give you a quick update here in just a sec. But hey, coming up at 7:10 on Wednesdays, we have been presenting our new feature called Her Voice, presented by CCAN, Canada's seed partner. But we're going to have it coming up at 7:10 on Friday morning instead. Now, normally we play it on Wednesdays, but we weren't able to connect with Teresa LaTondra. She's the board chair of the Foothills School Division. She's been there since 2017. I like her a ton. Got to know her from going to meetings and whatnot. Now, we won't be able to connect with her until a little bit later today. It's just, you know, people are on holidays and stuff over the summer, right? Especially with the school being out. So we're going to connect with her a little bit later on. Then we'll have it all packaged up, ready to go on Friday morning. It's a great weekly feature. We're celebrating right through the summer, celebrating women leaders in the Foothills. Also, thanks to Napa and Rowan House Society right here in town for their sponsorship of this wonderful program. And we are also looking for more nominations. You know a strong woman leader in our community. Let us know. Just head over to Her Voice at HighRiverOnline.com and fill out the info for us.
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0: Mix of sun and cloud today with a high of 28 this afternoon. Overnight low down to 10, a high of 27 tomorrow and Friday, up to 28 on Saturday and 29 by Sunday and Monday. And to see the full 7-day forecast, just go to highriveronline.com. I'm Kevin Wallace.
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1: Good morning, I'm Kevin Wallace. Fawn season is here, and the town of Okotoks is reminding you that deer can be extra protective at this time of the year. The town has received an increased number of reports of protective deer around the community. The town says that while spotted fawns may be adorable, their mothers are usually nearby and will protect them if they feel threatened. While using trails and pathways, you're reminded to keep pets on a leash, give deer plenty of space, and never place yourself between a doe and her fawn. The high stream flow advisory for the Sheep River has been lifted, but the town of Okotoks is also reminding you that the river is still dangerous. According to the town, the Sheep River remains high, fast flowing, and cold, with unpredictable currents and hazards. You're encouraged to stay out of the water, avoid water activities, keep children and pets away from the riverbanks, and stay on marked trails. As 17-year-old Colton Byerly's health declines, My City Care is helping the family celebrate Christmas in July. Regional Director Trevor Yeaman says they collected many thoughtful gifts and donations during Monday's fundraiser.
2: My City Care really believes in caring and loving upon families in the community, especially during those difficult times, giving them that space.
1: Toys, hundreds of dollars in gift cards, and over $1,000 in cash was collected. And fire crews from across Vulcan County are sharpening their emergency response skills through hands-on training. Vulcan County Regional Fire Services recently hosted an Officer Professional Development Day featuring the controlled burn of a mobile home. The exercise gave officers a chance to observe fire behavior in real time, including how water application changes fire conditions. In other news, the conflict between Iran and the U.S. flared up again yesterday after President Donald Trump says the interim agreement between the two countries is over. Prime Minister Mark Carney is in Turkey for the annual NATO summit, where he's continuing bilateral meetings with leaders from allied nations. And a Grand Prairie driver is facing a hefty fine after RCMP in Claremont caught them traveling 202 kilometers an hour in a 110 zone. The driver was also handed a mandatory court summons.
0: High River Online Sports.
1: At the Calgary Stampede, High River's Jason Glass stole the show in the Chuck Wagons, posting the fastest time of the night. That moves him into fourth overall in the aggregate. In rodeo, it was a tougher day for some local competitors. Nanton's Ty Tipitat and Settle Bronc rider Quentin Taylor both finished outside of the day money. But Arrowwood's Cole Ashbacker came through with a third-place finish in Saddle Bronc. Former Okotoks bull rider Jordan Hansen placed second, while Brady Whiteside recorded another no time in breakaway roping. And in steer wrestling, Okotoks' Harley Cole also finished outside the day money. On the soccer pitch, the World Cup quarterfinals are now locked in after Argentina and Switzerland picked up wins yesterday. The quarterfinals kick off tomorrow. To baseball now, where the Toronto Blue Jays hammered the San Francisco Giants 9-3. And the Okotoks Dogs needed some extra baseball, but it was worth the wait. They opened their road trip with a 9-6 win over the Saskatoon Berries in 11 innings.
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1: Mix of sun and cloud with a high of 28 this afternoon. Slim chance of a shower or afternoon thunder shower as well. A little windy and then a low of 10. High of 27 tomorrow and Friday, and all the way up to 28 by Saturday. And to see the full 7-day forecast and to read more on these stories, just go to our webpage, highriveronline.com. 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

0: Riley Green, Change My Mind. 1 hour country, 99.7 Sun Country in the Tire Craft Morning Show. I'm Kevin Wallace. Hope you're having a fantastic Wednesday. It is hump day, halfway through the work week, and it is getting hotter by the second, it seems, right? Hey, I don't know what this guy was thinking, but weird and wacky Wednesday news. Maybe we should just call this moron alert. All right. We got to go up to Grand Prairie and Claremont. So on Monday night, the RCMP in Claremont pull over this speeder at 10:40 at night. Guess what they clocked him going? 202 kilometers an hour in a 110 zone. Really? 202? My vehicle doesn't even go that fast. Obviously, you have a vehicle that does, and you can afford usually those kind of tickets, but still. A 46-year-old Grand Prairie resident, he has a mandatory court summons now for speeding and careless driving on top of the big fines that he got. Now, they haven't listed how much his fines reach, but whoo, that's got to be a pretty penny. You know what? It's a good reminder to everyone. Just slow down out there.
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0: And still nothing really to worry about on your commute into Calgary. Typically during Stampede Week, it's light in the morning and then it gets busy in the afternoon.
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16: High River Online weather.
0: There's some sun and clouds today with a high of 28 this afternoon. Overnight low down to 10, a high of 27 tomorrow and Friday, up to 28 on Saturday and 29 by Sunday and Monday. And to see the full 7-day forecast, just go to highriveronline.com. 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

0: Sully Burrows, put it on me. This is 99.7 Sun Country, Tire Craft Morning. Show us what you're listening to. I'm Kevin Wallace, and Garth Brooks is going to be going on tour again. Yes, this is awesome. He announced it yesterday. A little more action on it. Now, he's going to go back to the arena tours from the 90s that he did. Remember those really cool drum pod design that he had set up and stuff? Very intimate, rolling around, swinging on those ropes and the whole nine yards. He's bringing it all back, quote unquote. Going back into the arenas is about putting the stadium show in a box. And get a load of this. You know how he really focuses on making sure that the ticket prices are pretty low? Every single seat on this new arena tour, around $150. That is outstanding. It doesn't matter if you're front row or in the nosebleeds. There's going to be a service charge, of course. So it's $140 for the ticket, plus $4 for facility fee and a $10 service charge, plus taxes. So still, that is pretty awesome. Now, tickets they haven't announced any Canadian dates yet, but I hope they do. Wouldn't you love to go? I'd love to give away tickets for that. Now, tickets don't go on sale until next Friday at 10 a.m. Via Ticketmaster. So lots of time still to plan.
1: Farmers in many areas of the prairies have already been seeing some severe weather, with heavy rain, high winds, and hail lodging crops or cutting them down completely. Crop extension specialist Shannon Chant says farmers will want to take a few days before assessing hail damage to give the crop a chance to recover.
2: Canola has a very good ability to kind of compensate, so that is a possibility and something to keep an eye on. That may mean that there's kind of variable rates going into harvest or pre-harvest, so it might be something to keep an eye on, especially if there's different stages within that field.
1: Peas and lentils may also recover if growing points remain below the soil surface. If crops are too badly damaged, you might be able to use them as green feed, but be aware of nitrates and what products were used on the crop to make sure it's safe. For Golden West, I'm Glendalee Allen Vossler.
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1: I'm Kevin Wallace with your morning news. Town of Okotoks has lifted stage one of its emergency management plan after the high stream advisory ended for the Sheep River. The town says at this time, the Sheep River remains high, fast flowing, and cold with unpredictable currents and hazards. As a result, the town is urging everyone to stay off and out of the water. Town of Okotoks is also reminding you to give deer plenty of space as fawn season continues. Recently, the town received an increase in reports of protective deer in neighborhoods and green spaces around the community. As a result, you're reminded to keep pets on a leash, stay alert on pathways and trails, and never get between a doe and her fawn. The town also says, fawns left alone are usually not abandoned, as mothers often leave them for several hours while they forage for food. On Monday, My City Care collected community donations to help the Byerly family celebrate Christmas in July as their son Colton's health declines. Regional Director Trevor Yeaman says they had several people stop by to support the four-hour fundraiser.
2: What it really does is it gives them breathing space in the midst of their difficult situation.
1: A variety of toys were collected for family members, as well as $1,240 in cash and $700 in gift cards for the parents. And fire crews from across Vulcan County recently came together for a hands-on training.

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0: At the Calgary Stampede last night, High River's Jason Glass had the fastest chuck wagon time of the night and now sits fourth in the aggregate. In rodeo, Nanton's Ty Tipitat finished outside of the day money in bareback, and so did fellow Saddle Bronc rider Quentin Taylor. But Arrowwood's Cole Ashbacker put together a third-place finish in Saddle Bronc. In bull riding, former Okotoks cowboy Jordan Hansen was second. Brady Whiteside recorded another no time in breakaway roping, while Okotoks' steer wrestler Harley Cole also finished outside the day money. Over to soccer now. The World Cup quarterfinals are officially set after Argentina and Switzerland picked up wins yesterday. The quarterfinals get underway tomorrow. And in baseball, the Toronto Blue Jays broke out the bats and knocked off the San Francisco Giants 9-3. And in the WCBL, the Okotoks Dogs opened their road trip with a dramatic 9-6 win over the Saskatoon Berries. It took 11 innings to get the win.
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0: Mix of sun and cloud with a high of 28 this afternoon. Slim chance of a shower or afternoon thunder shower as well. A little windy and then a low of 10. High of 27 tomorrow and Friday, and all the way up to 28 by Saturday. And to see the full 7-day forecast and to read more on these stories, just go to our webpage, highriveronline.com. 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

0: 99.7 Sun Country and Tirecraft Morning Show. Good morning. Just after 7 o'clock, 7:08 right now. And we're sitting at 12 degrees, a high of, get a load of this, it's going to be hot today, a high of 28. Ooh, take it easy out there. Hey, I went out to Salter Creek Trail yesterday out in K Country there for a hike yesterday. Thought it was going to be a fairly straightforward hike. It was my second attempt at trying to find the Salter Creek Pass. Kind of hard to find. It is all overgrown. It was grueling, honestly. I wiped out a couple of times, skidded off a cliff, fell into a tree. Yeah, I'm a little bit battered today. But the good news, the mosquitoes weren't that bad at all. I know, it was absolutely fantastic. Didn't see any bears. That's also a good sign. Unfortunately, five different piles of scat, one of them being about a day old. So kept me on my toes anyway and had my bear spray handy. It's all good. But oh my goodness, I can't believe how busy it was out there for a Tuesday even. Yeah, it's nice that all the trails are opening up. But if you have to cross any of the rivers up there or whatnot in your trails, probably not a good time. Still looking pretty darn high. At least it's clear now and not muddy, but it's still a little high.
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0: I love her sound. She's so cool. Tennille Towns, Danielle Burton as well. The last time, 99.7 Sun Country and the Tire Craft Morning Show. 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Yeah, thankfully. We need it for today and for the rest of the six set of days in front of us. It's going to be nasty. Hey, we're celebrating Alan Jackson on Records from Home this week. And, well, in light of all the good weather and everything, Chattahoochee from 1993, the song won a CMA Award for Single and Song of the Year. That's coming up next.
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0: And we're just starting to see a little bit of a slowdown northbound on Deerfoot at the Iverstrong Bridge. But you know what? That's pretty much it for any traffic issues in all of Calgary.
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0: Mix of sun and cloud today with a high of 28 this afternoon. Overnight low down to 10, a high of 27 tomorrow and Friday, up to 28 on Saturday and 29 by Sunday and Monday. And to see the full 7-day forecast, just go to highriveronline.com. 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

charity barbecues, outdoor concerts, and dusty rodeos. If there's a crowd, we're in the middle of it. 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
1: Good morning. I'm Kevin Wallace. Fawn season is here, and the town of Okotoks is reminding you that deer can be extra protective at this time of the year. The town has received an increased number of reports of protective deer around the community. The town says that while spotted fawns may be adorable, their mothers are usually nearby and will protect them if they feel threatened. While using trails and pathways, you're reminded to keep pets on a leash, give deer plenty of space, and never place yourself between a doe and her fawn. High stream flow advisory for the Sheep River has been lifted, but the town of Okotoks is also reminding you that the river is still dangerous. According to the town, the Sheep River remains high, fast flowing, and cold, with unpredictable currents and hazards. You're encouraged to stay out of the water, avoid water activities, keep children and pets away from the riverbanks, and stay on marked trails. As 17-year-old Colton Byerly's health declines, My City Care is helping the family celebrate Christmas in July. Regional Director Trevor Yeaman says they collected many thoughtful gifts and donations during Monday's fundraiser.
2: My City Care really believes in caring and loving upon families in the community, especially during those difficult times, giving them that space.
1: Toys, hundreds of dollars in gift cards, and over $1,000 in cash was collected. And fire crews from across Vulcan County are sharpening their emergency response skills through hands-on training. Vulcan County Regional Fire Services recently hosted an Officer Professional Development Day featuring the controlled burn of a mobile home. The exercise gave officers a chance to observe fire behavior in real time, including how water application changes fire conditions. In other news, the conflict between Iran and the U.S. flared up again yesterday after President Donald Trump says the interim agreement between the two countries is over. Prime Minister Mark Carney is in Turkey for the annual NATO summit, where he's continuing bilateral meetings with leaders from allied nations. And a Grand Prairie driver is facing a hefty fine after RCMP in Claremont caught them traveling 202 kilometers an hour in a 110 zone. The driver was also handed a mandatory court summons.
0: High River Online Sports.
1: At the Calgary Stampede, High River's Jason Glass stole the show in the chuck wagons, posting the fastest time of the night. That moves him into fourth overall in the aggregate. In rodeo, it was a tougher day for some local competitors. Nanton's Ty Tipitat and Saddle Bronc rider Quentin Taylor both finished outside of the day money. But Arrow Woods' Cole Ashbacker came through with a third-place finish in Saddle Bronc. Former Okotoks bull rider Jordan Hansen placed second, while Brady Whiteside recorded another no time in breakaway roping. And in steer wrestling, Okotoks' Harley Cole also finished outside the day money. On the soccer pitch, the World Cup quarterfinals are now locked in after Argentina and Switzerland picked up wins yesterday. The quarterfinals kick off tomorrow. To baseball now, where the Toronto Blue Jays hammered the San Francisco Giants 9-3. And the Okotoks Dogs needed some extra baseball, but it was worth the wait. They opened their road trip with a 9-6 win over the Saskatoon Berries in 11 innings.
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1: Mix of sun and cloud with a high of 28 this afternoon. Slim chance of a shower or afternoon thunder shower as well. A little windy and then a low of 10. High of 27 tomorrow and Friday, and all the way up to 28 by Saturday. And to see the full 7-day forecast and to read more on these stories, just go to our webpage, highriveronline.com. 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

Luke Combs with the former number one song, Sleepless in a Hotel Room. And here's the song moving up the charts. Number 7 last weekend, Rocky Mountain Low with Corey Kent and Co. Wetzel. 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

0: good song or what? Corey Kent featuring Cole Wetzel, Rocky Mountain Low, number 7 on the American Country Countdown with Ryan Fox. You can check it out this weekend, 2 till 6 on Saturdays in the afternoon, and also on Sunday mornings from 8 till noon. All right, ready to play Movie Night Out with Landmark Cinemas? Let me make sure I have this all ready to roll here. Absolutely, we are good to go. We're going to jump back here to 1993. Your chance to win a movie pass for two to Landmark Cinemas includes medium-sized pop and popcorn for two as well. Absolutely. I love this movie. Started a huge franchise. That's all the tip I'm going to give you. And all you have to do is text in your answer to the High River talk and text line at 403-652-4997. What's the name of this movie?
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0: Hey, everything's been absolutely excellent so far today. You know, with the Calgary Stampede week on, a lot of people kind of take this week off, so it helps with traffic, that's for sure. We have a bit of a slowdown northbound on Deerfoot at the Ivor Strong Bridge, just very normal at this time. It's not backed up too much, and that's pretty much it. Let's see, double-checking here on the 4th Avenue flyover. Oh, Memorial Drive is backed up to the zoo now.
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0: There's some sun and clouds today with a high of 28 this afternoon. Overnight low down to 10, a high of 27 tomorrow and Friday, up to 28 on Saturday and 29 by Sunday and Monday. And to see the full 7-day forecast, just go to highriveronline.com. 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

0: 99.7 Sun Country and the Tirecraft Morning Show. Good morning. I'm Kevin Wallace. Boy, it's heating up quick out there. 15 degrees, high of 28 this afternoon. Guaranteed Garth coming up next. And you know what? He just made a huge announcement. He's going on tour and he's doing an arena tour. He's calling it the Blame It All on My Roots tour. And yeah, in light of that, we're playing Friends in Low Places next.
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1: I'm Kevin Wallace with your morning news. Town of Okotoks has lifted stage one of its emergency management plan after the high stream advisory ended for the Sheep River. The town says at this time, the Sheep River remains high, fast flowing, and cold with unpredictable currents and hazards. As a result, the town is urging everyone to stay off and out of the water. Town of Okotoks is also reminding you to give deer plenty of space as fawn season continues. Recently, the town received an increase in reports of protective deer in neighborhoods and green spaces around the community. As a result, you're reminded to keep pets on a leash, stay alert on pathways and trails, and never get between a doe and her fawn. The town also says fawns left alone are usually not abandoned, as mothers often leave them for several hours while they forage for food. On Monday, My City Care collected community donations to help the Byerly family celebrate Christmas in July as their son Colton's health declines. Regional Director Trevor Yeaman says they had several people stop by to support the four-hour fundraiser.
2: What it really does is it gives them breathing space in the midst of their difficult situation.
1: A variety of toys were collected for family members, as well as $1,240 in cash and $700 in gift cards for the parents. And fire crews from across Vulcan County recently came together for a hands-on training exercise designed to strengthen firefighting techniques and leadership skills. The Officer Professional Development Day included the controlled burn of a mobile home, giving fire crews a chance to observe fire progression and how water application changes fire conditions in real time. In other news, the conflict between Iran and the U.S. erupted again yesterday, with Trump saying an interim agreement was over. Prime Minister Mark Carney is in Turkey for the annual NATO summit. Carney has been holding bilateral meetings with other allied nations. And an AI actress is getting a starring role in a new movie. It's being produced by the company that made the AI creation, known as Tilly Norwood.
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1: At the Calgary Stampede last night, High River's Jason Glass had the fastest chuck wagon time of the night and now sits fourth in the aggregate. In rodeo, Nanton's Ty Tipitat finished outside of the day money in bareback, and so did fellow saddle bronc rider Quentin Taylor. But Arrowwood's Cole Ashbacker put together a third-place finish in saddle bronc. In bull riding, former Okotoks cowboy Jordan Hansen was second. Brady Whiteside recorded another no time in breakaway roping, while Okotoks' steer wrestler Harley Cole also finished outside the day money.

0: 8 by Saturday. And to see the full 7-day forecast and to read more on these stories, just go to our webpage, HighRiverOnline.com. 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

0: Talk, the radio, Zach Top, right here on 99.7 Sun Country. The Tire Craft Morning Show, broadcasting from our thankfully goodness air-conditioned studios, courtesy of GM Mechanical. Thanks, guys. Whew. It's going to be a hot one at the Calgary Stampede today as well, especially when you get on that asphalt. Oh, my goodness, it just heats up there. But here's some good news. It's the BMO Kids Day today, so all kids 12 and under get in free. And you know what? Everyone else, you can get in free until 11 o'clock this morning, okay? So if you want to sneak in there with the kids or grandkids, woohoo, there you go. It's going to be a good one. And they got tons of stuff going on today, of course, as they always do. Nashville North, Bailey Zimmerman's going to be playing. That's going to be outstanding. Drew Gregory as well. Yes, from Standard. Jade Eagleson, Devin Cooper as well. The Coca-Cola stage, a little rock here, and the Big Four Roadhouse. Johnny Reed is playing tonight. Johnny Reed. Maybe you should say it like that, yeah. It's going to be a good one. Make sure you take some sunscreen with you, though, and make sure you have plenty of water.
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0: Can't help myself.
1: Dean Brody and the Rec Laws, can't help myself. Good morning. It is a nice one. 15 degrees. There was a bit of fog this morning, but most of it's burned off. And we're going to get a hot high of 28 today. The humidex factor, though, going to make it feel like 31. Ugh. Oh, that is nasty and sticky, isn't it? Oh, yeah. 16 minutes after 8 right now, and I'm going to be at the Highwood Golf Club this Sunday. This is really cool. Big fundraiser taking place at the Highwood Golf Course on the Spitzy 9 on Sunday. I'm going to be there from 10 till 2. It's the Spitzy Charity Fundraiser for the United Way. 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All the money raised on Sunday is going to stay in our own community. That's absolutely fantastic. For the entire day, all revenue generated from the Spitzy 9-hole course, not just when we're there from 10 till 2, but all day, all revenue generated from the Spitzy 9-hole course is going to go directly to the High River United Way Partnership. That is outstanding. You can sign up now. Just head over to their website.
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1: All right. Give you a quick update on Deerfoot here. Just the usual slowdown northbound at the Everstrong Bridge there. Just to slow down because of the bottlenecking. And then you're going to be a little bit delayed trying to get into the downtown core. Memorial Drive is backed up to the zoo. And we just have the usual slowdown northbound on McLeod Trail. So everything there is looking good. And Stony Trail, if that's an option for you, it is good right around the entire city.
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1: There's some sun and clouds today with a high of 28 this afternoon. Overnight low down to 10, a high of 27 tomorrow and Friday, up to 28 on Saturday, and 29 by Sunday and Monday. And to see the full 7-day forecast, just go to highriveronline.com. I'm Kevin Wallace.
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1: Good morning. I'm Kevin Wallace. Fawn season is here, and the town of Okotoks is reminding you that deer can be extra protective at this time of the year. The town has received an increased number of reports of protective deer around the community. The town says that while spotted fawns may be adorable, their mothers are usually nearby and will protect them if they feel threatened. While using trails and pathways, you're reminded to keep pets on a leash, give deer plenty of space, and never place yourself between a doe and her fawn. The high stream flow advisory for the Sheep River has been lifted, but the town of Okotoks is also reminding you that the river is still dangerous. According to the town, the Sheep River remains high, fast flowing, and cold, with unpredictable currents and hazards. You're encouraged to stay out of the water, avoid water activities, keep children and pets away from the riverbanks, and stay on marked trails. As 17-year-old Colton Byerly's health declines, My City Care is helping the family celebrate Christmas in July. Regional Director Trevor Yeaman says they collected many thoughtful gifts and donations during Monday's fundraiser.
2: My City Care really believes in caring and loving upon families in the community, especially during those difficult times, giving them that space.
1: Toys, hundreds of dollars in gift cards, and over $1,000 in cash was collected. And fire crews from across Vulcan County are sharpening their emergency response skills through hands-on training. Vulcan County Regional Fire Services recently hosted an Officer Professional Development Day featuring the controlled burn of a mobile home. The exercise gave officers a chance to observe fire behavior in real time, including how water application changes fire conditions. In other news, the conflict between Iran and the U.S. flared up again yesterday after President Donald Trump says the interim agreement between the two countries is over. Prime Minister Mark Carney is in Turkey for the annual NATO summit, where he's continuing bilateral meetings with leaders from allied nations. And a Grand Prairie driver is facing a hefty fine after RCMP in Claremont caught them traveling 202 kilometers an hour in a 110 zone. The driver was also handed a mandatory court summons.
0: High River Online Sports with Fox's Den at Highwood Golf. 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
1: At the Calgary Stampede, High River's Jason Glass stole the show in the chuck wagons, posting the fastest time of the night. That moves him into fourth overall in the aggregate. In rodeo, it was a tougher day for some local competitors. Nanton's Ty Tipitat and Settle Bronc rider Quentin Taylor both finished outside of the day money. But Arrowwood's Cole Ashbacker came through with a third-place finish in Saddle Bronc. Former Okotoks bull rider Jordan Hansen placed second, while Brady Whiteside recorded another no time in breakaway roping. And in steer wrestling, Okotoks' Harley Cole also finished outside the day money. On the soccer pitch, the World Cup quarterfinals are now locked in after Argentina and Switzerland picked up wins yesterday. The quarterfinals kick off tomorrow. To baseball now, where the Toronto Blue Jays hammered the San Francisco Giants 9-3. And the Okotoks Dogs needed some extra baseball, but it was worth the wait. They opened their road trip with a 9-6 win over the Saskatoon Berries in 11 innings.
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1: Mix of sun and cloud with a high of 28 this afternoon. Slim chance of a shower or afternoon thunder shower as well. A little windy and then a low of 10. High of 27 tomorrow and Friday and all the way up to 28 by Saturday. And to see the full 7-day forecast and to read more on these stories, just go to our webpage, highriveronline.com. 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

0: It's going to be all right. Beautiful Things, Megan Maroney on the 99.7 Sun Country Tire Craft Morning Show. Good morning. I'm Kevin Wallace. I got a weird and wacky Wednesday news story here for you. Oh, and this is from Alberta. Yep. Up in Grand Prairie, the Claremont RCMP nabbed a speeder going 202 clicks in a 110 zone. 202? My vehicle doesn't even go that fast. I know, most people's don't. You have to have pretty sweet riding in order for it to go to 202. Just saying. Now, obviously, he was given his speeding ticket, and he was also given a mandatory court summons for speeding and careless driving. No kidding. 90 clicks over the speed limit? What?
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15: High River Online weather.
0: There's some sun and cloud today with a high of 28 this afternoon. Overnight low down to 10, a high of 27 tomorrow and Friday, up to 28 on Saturday and 29 by Sunday and Monday. And to see the full 7-day forecast, just go to highriveronline.com. I'm Kevin Wallace.
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0: Johnny Walker, back to me. Josh Stump, that's a little bit of a dadism there. Josh, you're way too young to do dadisms and dad jokes. Hey, I love them, though. Good morning. It's 8:50, 10 minutes away from 9 o'clock. Did you watch the Chucks last night? Holy cow, Jason Glass from High River ripped through the finish line in the number one spot with a time 1:10:45. That is outstanding. Now, that is a huge win. So he has moved up into fourth spot in the aggregate after five nights of racing. That is pretty outstanding, considering after day one he was in 26th because he ran over a barrel with a five-second penalty. Oh, yeah, things can change in 4 days, so that's absolutely huge. Something similar happened to Jason last year as well, and he did qualify for the final. Now, only the final three in the aggregate make it to Championship Sunday, so he's right on the cusp there. And Ray Crotto Jr. is in third right now. And I know they list him as coming from Okotoks, but he's actually from Strathmore. He's been out there for a couple of years now. But anyway, just a heads up for you. And Chance Vegan out of Calgary, the Rangeland rock star, he's sitting in second in the aggregate. And Jamie Labicane sits in the number one spot as well. A quick update on the other locals. Jordy Fike out of the Blackie area, he's sitting in 10th in the aggregate. And Dayton Sutherland out of Dwinton is sitting in 14th.
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1: I'm Kevin Wallace with your morning news. Tanamogatokes has lifted stage one of its emergency management plan after the high stream advisory ended for the Sheep River. Town says at this time, the Sheep River remains high, fast flowing, and cold with unpredictable currents and hazards. As a result, the town is urging everyone to stay off and out of the water. Town of Okotoks is also reminding you to give deer plenty of space as fawn season continues. Recently, the town received an increase in reports of protective deer in neighborhoods and green spaces around the community. As a result, you're reminded to keep pets on a leash, stay alert on pathways and trails, and never get between a doe and her fawn. Town also says, fawns left alone are usually not abandoned, as mothers often leave them for several hours while they forage for food. On Monday, My City Care collected community donations to help the Byerly family celebrate Christmas in July as their son Colton's health declines. Regional Director Trevor Yeaman says they had several people stop by to support the four-hour fundraiser.
2: What it really does is...

0: agreement was over. Prime Minister Mark Carney is in Turkey for the annual NATO summit. Carney has been holding bilateral meetings with other allied nations. And an AI actress is getting a starring role in a new movie. It's being produced by the company that made the AI creation known as Tilly Norwood.
1: High River Online Sports.
0: At the Calgary Stampede last night, High River's Jason Glass had the fastest chuck wagon time of the night and now sits fourth in the aggregate. In rodeo, Nanton's Ty Tipitat finished outside of the day money in bareback, and so did fellow saddle bronc rider Quentin Taylor. But Arrowwood's Cole Ashbacker put together a third-place finish in saddle bronc. In bull riding, former Okotoks cowboy Jordan Hansen was second. Brady Whiteside recorded another no time in breakaway roping, while Okotoks' steer wrestler Harley Cole also finished outside the day money. Over to soccer now. The World Cup quarterfinals are officially set after Argentina and Switzerland picked up wins yesterday. The quarterfinals get underway tomorrow. And in baseball, the Toronto Blue Jays broke out the bats and knocked off the San Francisco Giants 9-3. And in the WCBL, the Okotoks Dogs opened their road trip with a dramatic 9-6 win over the Saskatoon Berries. It took 11 innings to get the win.
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0: Mix of sun and cloud with a high of 28 this afternoon. Slim chance of a shower or afternoon thunder shower as well. Little windy and then a low of 10. High of 27 tomorrow and Friday, and all the way up to 28 by Saturday. And to see the full 7-day forecast and to read more on these stories, just go to our webpage, highriveronline.com. 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

0: Sunshine's free, absolutely. Thank you for reminding us, Tennille Towns. Good morning, I'm Kevin Wallace, and we have a lot of sun coming in the next 5, 6, 7, 8 days. Woo! Check out our full 7-day forecast. Highs in the upper 20s. And today, with the humidex factor, it's going to feel like 31. Ugh. Ugh. Not good for me. Hey, coming up on Friday, we're going to have our 6th installment of our new feature, Her Voice, presented by CCAN, Canada's Seed Partner. And that's going to be on Friday at 7:10. Now, normally we do it on Wednesdays at 7:10, but we weren't able to connect with Teresa LaTondra until a little bit later on today. I will. And she's the board chair of the Foothills School Division. She's been doing that since 2017. Big impact in our community. A lot of behind-the-scenes stuff, but we're going to celebrate her leadership coming up on Friday morning. And you know what? Thanks to Napa and Rowan House Society for sponsoring as well. And we are always looking for more nominations. You can read more and nominate women on our website at highriveronline.com. 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
0: Mix of sun and cloud today with a high of 28 this afternoon. Overnight low down to 10, a high of 27 tomorrow and Friday, up to 28 on Saturday, and 29 by Sunday and Monday. And to see the full 7-day forecast, just go to highriveronline.com. 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

0: There's Tay Bay, and that's going to leave a memory. And I hope you've had a chance to see Alan Jackson perform live, because your memories are the only ones that are going to count, because he's not touring anymore. He's not going to be doing any live concerts or anything, maybe the odd one-off, but he has this disease that's debilitating, and he won't be able to perform live anymore. He had a big concert about a week and a half ago, and we've been celebrating him all week long on Records From Home. We played Chattahoochee this morning at 7:20. 1993. And coming up tomorrow, well, you're going to have to find out what it is, but I'll give you a little inside on Friday. Midnight in Montgomery. Absolutely love that song, and I have a pretty cool story to go with it. Coming up at 7:20 on Friday.
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0: There's some sun and cloud today with a high of 28 this afternoon. Overnight low down to 10, a high of 27 tomorrow and Friday, up to 28 on Saturday and 29 by Sunday and Monday. And to see the full 7-day forecast, just go to highriveronline.com. 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

0: now Joe Miller. Tyler Joe Miller, back to drinking whiskey on 99.7 Sun Country. We're playing Movie Night Out with Landmark Cinemas again tomorrow in 23 hours, roughly, or 22 hours, yeah, at 7:40. And we do it on Friday as well. Wednesday through Fridays, we do it at 7:40, play a classic movie clip or a scene, and you just have to guess what it is and text in your answer at 403-652-4997, our talk and text line, and you can win a double movie pass to Landmark Cinemas. It includes a medium-sized pop and popcorn for two. And this morning I played 1993's Jurassic Park. Everyone got that one right. And congratulations going out to our very first-time winner, Patrick Waring.
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1: Got lots of space around me. I drive a dually truck to town. Riding, roping, most days working till the sun goes down, 'cause I'm a country man.

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2: Good morning. I'm Kevin Wallace. Fawn season is here, and the town of Okotoks is reminding you that deer can be extra protective at this time of the year. The town has received an increased number of reports of protective deer around the community. The town says that while spotted fawns may be adorable, their mothers are usually nearby and will protect them if they feel threatened. While using trails and pathways, you're reminded to keep pets on a leash, give deer plenty of space, and never place yourself between a doe and her fawn. High stream flow advisory for the Sheep River has been lifted, but the town of Okotoks is also reminding you that the river is still dangerous. According to the town, the Sheep River remains high, fast flowing, and cold, with unpredictable currents and hazards. You're encouraged to stay out of the water, avoid water activities, keep children and pets away from the riverbanks, and stay on marked trails. As 17-year-old Colton Byerly's health declines, My City Care is helping the family celebrate Christmas in July. Regional Director Trevor Yeaman says they collected many thoughtful gifts and donations during Monday's fundraiser.
3: My City Care really believes in caring and loving upon families in the community, especially during those difficult times, giving them that space.
2: Toys, hundreds of dollars in gift cards, and over $1,000 in cash was collected. And fire crews from across Vulcan County are sharpening their emergency response skills through hands-on training. Vulcan County Regional Fire Services recently hosted an Officer Professional Development Day featuring the controlled burn of a mobile home. The exercise gave officers a chance to observe fire behavior in real time, including how water application changes fire conditions. In other news, the conflict between Iran and the U.S. flared up again yesterday after President Donald Trump says the interim agreement between the two countries is over. Prime Minister Mark Carney is in Turkey for the annual NATO summit, where he's continuing bilateral meetings with leaders from allied nations. And a Grand Prairie driver is facing a hefty fine after RCMP in Claremont caught them traveling 202 kilometers an hour in a 110 zone. The driver was also handed a mandatory court summons.
0: High River Online Sports.
2: At the Calgary Stampede, High River's Jason Glass stole the show in the chuck wagons, posting the fastest time of the night. That moves him into fourth overall in the aggregate. In rodeo, it was a tougher day for some local competitors. Nanton's Ty Tipitat and Settle Bronc rider Quentin Taylor both finished outside of the day money. But Arrowwood's Cole Ashbacker came through with a third-place finish in Saddle Bronc. Former Okotoks bull rider Jordan Hansen placed second, while Brady Whiteside recorded another no time in breakaway roping. And in steer wrestling, Okotoks' Harley Cole also finished outside the day money. On the soccer pitch, the World Cup quarterfinals are now locked in after Argentina and Switzerland picked up wins yesterday. The quarterfinals kick off tomorrow. To baseball now, where the Toronto Blue Jays hammered the San Francisco Giants.

stranger to playing at the Calgary Stampede, Kyle McKerney, and that is Rear View. Oh, and here's a classic remake from Travis Tritt. Take It Easy from the Eagles, 99.7 Sun Country, and the Tire Craft Morning Show. 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
8: There's some sun and clouds today with a high of 28 this afternoon. Overnight low down to 10, a high of 27 tomorrow and Friday, up to 28 on Saturday and 29 by Sunday and Monday. And to see the full 7-day forecast, just go to highriveronline.com. 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
11: There's some sun and cloud today with a high of 28 this afternoon. Overnight low down to 10, a high of 27 tomorrow and Friday, up to 28 on Saturday and 29 by Sunday and Monday. And to see the full 7-day forecast, just go to highriveronline.com. 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

0: Here's Dallas Smith, and he's played the Calgary Stampede a time or two as well. Right here on 99.7 Sun Country. Good morning, I'm Kevin Wallace. It's BMO Kids Day today at the Calgary Stampede, so all kids get in free. Well, hang on. Kids 12 and under get in free, and then it's free admission for everyone else until 11 o'clock. So you just have a little window here to get in there if you don't want to pay that. And it's, oh, they got a lot of great acts lined up today. And I love the BMX show that they have. They're going to be performing that Monster Energy Compound. That is so wild seeing those guys. 10:15 and noon, 2:30, 5 o'clock and 7 o'clock. And, of course, they have all the different bands lined up as well. Bailey Zimmerman and Jade Eagleson and Drew Gregory are going to be playing Nashville North. Devin Cooper is going to be there this afternoon as well. And Johnny Reed at the Big Four Roadhouse tonight.
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1: I'm Kevin Wallace with your morning news. Town of Okotoks has lifted stage one of its emergency management plan after the high stream advisory ended for the Sheep River. The town says at this time, the Sheep River remains high, fast flowing, and cold with unpredictable currents and hazards. As a result, the town is urging everyone to stay off and out of the water. Town of Okotoks is also reminding you to give deer plenty of space as fawn season continues. Recently, the town received an increase in reports of protective deer in neighborhoods and green spaces around the community. As a result, you're reminded to keep pets on a leash, stay alert on pathways and trails, and never get between a doe and her fawn. The town also says, fawns left alone are usually not abandoned, as mothers often leave them for several hours while they forage for food. On Monday, My City Care collected community donations to help the Byerly family celebrate Christmas in July as their son Colton's health declines. Regional Director Trevor Yeaman says they had several people stop by to support the four-hour fundraiser.
2: What it really does is it gives them breathing space in the midst of their difficult situation.
1: A variety of toys were collected for family members, as well as $1,240 in cash and $700 in gift cards for the parents. And fire crews from across Vulcan County recently came together for a hands-on training exercise designed to strengthen firefighting techniques and leadership skills. The Officer Professional Development Day included the controlled burn of a mobile home, giving fire crews a chance to observe fire progression and how water application changes fire conditions in real time. In other news, the conflict between Iran and the U.S. erupted again yesterday, with Trump saying an interim agreement was over. Prime Minister Mark Carney is in Turkey for the annual NATO summit. Carney has been holding bilateral meetings with other allied nations. And an AI actress is getting a starring role in a new movie. It's being produced by the company that made the AI creation, known as Tilly Norwood.
0: High River Online Sports.
1: At the Calgary Stampede last night, High River's Jason Glass had the fastest chuck wagon time of the night and now sits fourth in the aggregate. In rodeo, Nanton's Ty Tipitat finished outside of the day money in bareback, and so did fellow saddle bronc rider Quentin Taylor. But Arrowwood's Cole Ashbacker put together a third-place finish in saddle bronc. In bull riding, former Okotoks cowboy Jordan Hansen

0: or afternoon thunder shower as well. Little windy and then a low of 10. High of 27 tomorrow and Friday and all the way up to 28 by Saturday. And to see the full 7-day forecast and to read more on these stories, just go to our webpage, HighRiverOnline.com. 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
8: Mix of sun and clouds today with a high of 28 this afternoon. Overnight low down to 10, a high of 27 tomorrow and Friday. Up to 28 on Saturday and 29 by Sunday and Monday. And to see the full 7-day forecast, just go to highriveronline.com. 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
11: Some sun and cloud today with a high of 28 this afternoon. Overnight low down to 10, a high of 27 tomorrow and Friday, up to 28 on Saturday and 29 by Sunday and Monday. And to see the full 7-day forecast, just go to highriveronline.com. 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

0: K-Day and Emerson Drive, wake me up. On 99.7 Sun Country, a lot of us were maybe kind of sort of surprised that when we found out that Taylor Swift actually did get married on Friday at Madison Square Garden in New York. A lot of hush-hush around it, the whole nine yards. And I don't know if you know this or not, but Emily Rogers, one of my colleagues here who does the news in the afternoon, she's a big, huge Swift fan. She's a Swiftie. She's going to be joining us tomorrow morning with all the details because something new comes out every day surrounding that. So she's going to join us in the 8 o'clock hour tomorrow.
1: With the next designated application window for Strychnine just days away, producers in eligible areas are being reminded there are strict guidelines surrounding its use. Anyone using the product must register for and complete the mandatory training program through SARM. Barb Ziesman, the Director of Crop Health with Saskatchewan Agriculture, says before picking up the product, they must complete the mandatory treatment plan and declaration form.
2: So this form includes a list of all of the land locations that they would like to treat with strychnine, a list of all the integrated pest management practices they've used for Richardson ground squirrel management over the last 24 months, as well as a declaration form that they need to sign before they're able to purchase strychnine.
1: The next application window for producers that have completed the training runs from July 15th to September the 1st for Golden West. I'm Glendalee Allen Vossler.
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0: I'm Kevin Wallace, the host of the 99.7 Sun Country Tirecraft Morning Show. I'm also very grateful we broadcast from the air-conditioned GM Mechanical Studios in High River. We gave away another movie pass to Landmark Cinemas at 7:40 this morning after Patrick named this movie on our text line.
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0: 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And coming up tomorrow morning in the 8 o'clock hour, we're going to be talking Taylor Swift's marriage with a real Swiftie.
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1: 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With your local news, I'm Emily Rogers. Inclusion Foothills was chosen to receive over $10,000 from 100 women who care Foothills. Executive Director Vanessa McKenzie says they're grateful to receive the funding this quarter as the organization sees a surge in demand navigating the transition to the Alberta Disability Assistance Program in July. 98 members contributed to the latest donation. The Friends of Kananaskis Country are beginning trail assessments following last week's heavy rainfall. While the state of local emergency ended on July 1st and most roads have reopened, Powder Face Trail and a section of Highway 742 remain closed. Crews will be assessing trails and bridges for storm damage to help prioritize repairs. Visitors are encouraged to report any trail damage they see and to stay off wet trails to help prevent further damage. A familiar name for vinyl lovers is spinning records once again. Former Okotoks business Tipper Records officially opened last weekend at its new Calgary location. Owner Jaka Tipper says she's been looking forward to reconnecting with longtime customers.
2: I'm excited to be open and get to see everybody again. I've been missing all of my regulars, and I'm excited that it's not too far from Okotoks.
1: The new shop is located in Legacy, just a short drive from the foothills. And on Monday, My City Care collected community donations to help the Byerly family celebrate Christmas in July as their son Colton's health declines. Regional Director Trevor Yemen says they had a number of people stop by to support the fundraiser.
3: What it really does is it gives them breathing space in the midst of their difficult situation.
1: A variety of toys were collected for family members, as well as over $1,200 in cash and $700 in gift cards for the parents. To read more on these stories, visit highriveronline.com or download the app. And in other news, Canada is looking to a Norwegian company to acquire Joint Strike Missiles to be used by fighter jets. Prime Minister Mark Carney announced the $800 million contract at the NATO summit in Turkey. Researchers at Toronto's Princess Margaret Cancer Centre have launched a clinical trial to determine if a blood test can detect traces of cancer remaining after treatment. And Mount Royal University says a cyber attack in June has been confirmed as a targeted data breach.
0: High River Online Sports.
1: At the Calgary Stampede, High River's Jason Glass had the fastest chuckwagon time of the night and now sits fourth. In rodeo, Nanton's Ty Tipitat finished outside the day money in bareback, and so did fellow Saddle Bronc rider Quinton Taylor. Arrowwood's Cole Ashbacker earned a third-place finish in Saddle Bronc. In bull riding, former Okotoks cowboy Jordan Hansen was second. Brady Whiteside recorded another no time in breakaway roping, while Okotoks steer wrestler Harley Cole also finished outside the day money. At the World Cup, the quarterfinals are officially set with Argentina and Switzerland picking up wins. The quarterfinals get underway tomorrow. In baseball, the Toronto Blue Jays wrap up their series with the San Francisco Giants this afternoon with an early start of 1:45. And the Okotoks Dogs continue their Saskatchewan road trip tonight. They face the Saskatoon Berries again at 7:05.
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1: A mix of sun and cloud, bringing a chance of showers, the risk of a thunderstorm, and highs of 28. Clouds will stick around for this evening with a chance of rain, a possible thunderstorm, and a low of 10. There's sun and cloud for Thursday with highs of 27, and there's sun for Friday with highs of 27.
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me. Hey, I'm Dara in for Sharon Church this fantastic Wednesday, halfway through the work week. We got music coming up from Kane Brown right now. It's Brooks and Dunn.

0: down. It's woman. Hey, good afternoon. It's 20 after 12 this Wednesday. Yes, we are halfway through the work week, inching closer and closer to the weekend. I know everybody's always looking forward to those summer weekends. There is, of course, lots on the go at any given point, even if it's not something happening right in town. If you start driving in pretty much any direction, you're going to run into something going on. We've got rodeos, fairs, music festivals, or even just a trip to the lake. There is something going on all summer long. We've got details on everything that's happening on our website. Make sure you're checking it out.
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15: A mix of sun and cloud with a chance of rain and a possible thunderstorm, getting up to 28.
14: There's clouds for this evening, bringing a chance of showers with the risk of a thunderstorm and a low of 10. And there's sun and cloud for Thursday with highs of 27. For the full 7-day forecast, visit highriveronline.com. 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

0: Post Malone and Luke Combs. It's Guy for That. How's it going, Dara? Filling in for Sharon Church this fantastic Wednesday afternoon. It's a weird one for me. Thank goodness summer is here and there's so much on the go at any given point in time because there is no soccer today. All right. I've been following along with the FIFA World Cup. I can't help it. I'm obsessed. It's a situation. Yesterday's games were off the hook. Anyways, there's no soccer today. I don't know what I'm going to do with all this free time this afternoon now that I don't have to prepare for a soccer game. Of course, pretty much all the ones going forward as we head into the quarterfinals, semifinals, and then ultimately the finals, they're all kind of afternoon games. So I anticipate there's going to be a few people watching along from their office. If you see someone just staring at their phone, especially if their phone is sideways, just let them. It's a World Cup. It comes once every 4 years. It'll be okay.
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2: High River Online weather.
16: A mix of sun and cloud, bringing a chance of showers, the risk of a thunderstorm, and highs of 28. Clouds will stick around for this evening with a chance of rain, a possible thunderstorm, and a low of 10. There's sun and cloud for Thursday with highs of 27, and there's sun for Friday with highs of 27. For the full 7-day forecast, visit highriveronline.com. 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

0: Smith. It's Timeless. Hey, I'm Dara. How's it going? Just about 1 o'clock, Wednesday afternoon. We got music coming up in just a moment from Jade Eagleson.
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15: 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I'm also very grateful we broadcast from the air-conditioned GM Mechanical Studios in High River. 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
2: 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With your local news, I'm Emily Rogers. The Friends of Kananaskis Country are now assessing the impact of last week's heavy rainfall and flooding on the region's trail network. The state of local emergency ended on July 1st, and most roads have reopened. However, Powderface Trail and a section of Highway 742 remain closed. The group is now assessing damage to trails and infrastructure. Visitors are asked to report any trail damage they find and to avoid wet trails to help prevent further damage. 100 Women Who Care Foothills marked its 43rd giving event since its founding in 2015. At the latest event, Inclusion Foothills was selected to receive over $10,000 in unrestricted funding. Inclusion Foothills Executive Director Vanessa McKenzie says the funding will help expand capacity for the family support program and meet the needs of the community. As 17-year-old Colton Byerly's health declines, My City Care is helping the family celebrate Christmas in July. Regional Director Trevor Yemen says they collected many thoughtful gifts and donations during Monday's fundraiser.
3: My City Care really believes in caring and loving upon families in the community, especially during those difficult times, giving them that space.
2: Toys, hundreds of dollars in gift cards, and over $1,000 in cash was collected. And Tipper Records is back in business. The former Okotoks record store celebrated its grand opening last weekend after relocating to Calgary's Legacy neighborhood. Owner Jika Tipper says customers can expect plenty of fresh inventory alongside family favorites.
4: We have a ton of really cool, rare records that will be going out, and then a lot of the classics as well. There's rock, electronic, a lot of weirdo stuff that is very collectible, so we're really excited.
2: The store will now continue serving music fans from across the foothills and Calgary. To read more on these stories, visit highriveronline.com or download the app. And in other news, the conflict between the U.S. and Iran has escalated again after President Donald Trump said the ceasefire is over. Canada is continuing to boost defense spending. Prime Minister Mark Carney announced an $800 million contract with a Norwegian company to acquire Joint Strike Missiles to be used by fighter jets. And a swimmer was bitten on the foot in a suspected shark attack at a beach in New York City.
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2: At the Calgary Stampede, High River's Jason Glass stole the show in the chuck wagons, posting the fastest time of the night, moving him into fourth overall. In rodeo, Nanton's Ty Tipitat and Saddle Bronc rider Quinton Taylor both finished outside the day money. Arrowwood's Cole Ashbacker earned a third place finish in Saddle Bronc. Former Okotoks bull rider Jordan Hansen placed second, while Brady Whiteside recorded another no time in breakaway roping. In steer wrestling, Okotoks Harley Cole also finished outside the day money. On the soccer pitch, the World Cup quarterfinals are now locked in after Argentina and Switzerland picked up wins. The quarterfinals kick off tomorrow. In the MLB, the Toronto Blue Jays close out their three-game series against the San Francisco Giants today at 1:45. And in the WCBL, the Okotoks Dogs are back on the mound tonight for another tilt against the Saskatoon Berries just after 7.
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2: A mix of sun and cloud, bringing a chance of showers, the risk of a thunderstorm, and highs of 28. Clouds will stick around for this evening with a chance of rain, a possible thunderstorm, and a low of 10. There's sun and cloud for Thursday with highs of 27, and there's sun for Friday with highs of 27.
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didn't hear it from me. How's it going? I'm Dara. It is just after 1 o'clock this Wednesday afternoon. Yeah, we are getting closer and closer to the weekend, looking at some potential hotter days as we continue through the month of July. It was bound to happen at some point. I know lots of places.

0: places have gotten a lot of rain, and they will be excited for some hotter days. Not everybody. We've got weather details coming up after Josh Ross. First, let's keep going with Riley Green. It's Change My Mind.
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2: A mix of sun and cloud with a chance of rain and a possible thunderstorm getting up to 28. There's clouds for this evening, bringing a chance of showers with the risk of a thunderstorm and a low of 10. And there's sun and cloud for Thursday with highs of 27. For the full 7-day forecast, visit highriveronline.com. 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
0: High River Online weather.
16: A mix of sun and cloud, bringing a chance of showers, the risk of a thunderstorm, and highs of 28. Clouds will stick around for this evening with a chance of rain, a possible thunderstorm, and a low of 10. There's sun and cloud for Thursday with highs of 27, and there's sun for Friday with highs of 27. For the full 7-day forecast, visit highriveronline.com. 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

0: Shenandoah, next to you, next to me. I'm Dara, just about 2 o'clock this Wednesday afternoon. Yes, we are working hard to get through today so that we can get to the weekend. There is lots on the go. I know of a couple music festivals that are going on, fairs, and I've heard, oh my goodness, I'm telling you, I mentioned this earlier in the week, every single weekend there seems to be a slow pitch tournament. Every single weekend. I am glad I never signed up for this because I could not dedicate every summer weekend to slow pitch. I mean, I'm awful at slow pitch to start, so nobody really wanted me on their team anyways. But I will enjoy talking about slow pitch and encouraging people in their slow pitch journey. And then I will just sit on my deck and go, man, yeah, I'm glad I'm not at slow pitch today.
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12: 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I'm also very grateful we broadcast from the air-conditioned GM Mechanical Studios in High River. We gave away another movie pass to Landmark Cinemas at 7:40 this morning after Patrick named this movie on our text line.
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2: 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With your local news, I'm Emily Rogers. Inclusion Foothills was chosen to receive over $10,000 from 100 Women Who Care Foothills. Executive Director Vanessa McKenzie says they're grateful to receive the funding this quarter as the organization sees a surge in demand navigating the transition to the Alberta Disability Assistance Program in July. 98 members contributed to the latest donation. The Friends of Kananaskis Country are beginning trail assessments following last week's heavy rainfall. While the state of local emergency ended on July 1st and most roads have reopened, Powder Face Trail and a section of Highway 742 remain closed. Crews will be assessing trails and bridges for storm damage to help prioritize repairs. Visitors are encouraged to report any trail damage they see and to stay off wet trails to help prevent further damage. A familiar name for vinyl lovers is spinning records once again. Former Okotoks business Tipper Records officially opened last weekend at its new Calgary location. Owner Jaka Tipper says she's been looking forward to reconnecting with longtime customers.
3: I'm excited to be open and get to see everybody again. I've been missing all of my regulars, and I'm excited that it's not too far from Okotoks.
2: The new shop is located in Legacy, just a short drive from the foothills. And on Monday, My City Care collected community donations to help the Byerly family celebrate Christmas in July as their son Colton's health declines. Regional Director Trevor Yemen says they had a number of people stop by to support the fundraiser.
4: What it really does is it gives them breathing space in the midst of their difficult situation.
2: A variety of toys were collected for family members, as well as over $1,200 in cash and $700 in gift cards for the parents. To read more on these stories, visit highriveronline.com or download the app. And in other news, Canada is looking to a Norwegian company to acquire Joint Strike Missiles to be used by fighter jets. Prime Minister Mark Carney announced the $800 million contract at the NATO summit in Turkey. Researchers at Toronto's Princess Margaret Cancer Centre have launched a clinical trial to determine if a blood test can detect traces of cancer remaining after treatment. And Mount Royal University says a cyber attack in June has been confirmed as a targeted data breach.
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2: At the Calgary Stampede, High River's Jason Glass had the fastest chuckwagon time of the night and now sits fourth. In rodeo, Nanton's Ty Tipitat finished outside the day money in bareback, and so did fellow Saddle Bronc rider Quinton Taylor. Arrowwood's Cole Ashbacker earned a third-place finish in Saddle Bronc. In bull riding, former Okotoks cowboy Jordan Hansen was second. Brady Whiteside recorded another no time in breakaway roping, while Okotoks steer wrestler Harley Cole also finished outside the day money. At the World Cup, the quarterfinals are officially set with Argentina and Switzerland picking up wins. The quarterfinals get underway tomorrow. In baseball, the Toronto Blue Jays wrap up their series with the San Francisco Giants this afternoon with an early start of 1:45. And the Okotoks Dogs continue their Saskatchewan road trip tonight. They face the Saskatoon Berries again at 7:05.
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2: A mix of sun and cloud, bringing a chance of showers, the risk of a thunderstorm, and highs of 28. Clouds will stick around for this evening with a chance of rain, a possible thunderstorm, and a low of 10. There's sun and cloud for Thursday with highs of 27. And there's sun for Friday with highs of 27.
0: Because sometimes the only thing holding it together is duct tape and a country song. It's The Homestretch with Candace Johnson.
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is High Valley Fools on the Homestretch. I'm Candace Johnson. The Homestretch, of course, brought to you by Irvin's Tack and Western Wear. How is your Wednesday? We are, what, day six of the Calgary Stampede? Woo! Starting to feel it now. It's Luke Bryan. I don't want this night to end on the Homestretch.

0: Rocky Mountain Low on the home stretch. I'm Candace Johnson. This morning we played that Duck Duck Jeep cue to text. Your chance to win with your Alberta Jeep dealers. Let's head to the phone lines and talk to today's qualifier.
1: Hello.
0: Hi, is this Stephanie?
1: Yes, it is.
0: Stephanie, it's Candace calling from the radio station. How you doing?
1: Good, how are you doing?
0: Fantastic. You are going to be even better because you texted in the word Jeep this morning and you're officially qualified to win with your Alberta Jeep dealers.
1: Yay! Okay, cool.
0: Yeah, you could be winning a brand new Jeep at the end of the summer.
1: I hope so. That'd be awesome.
0: It would be. And you get to be a part of that rubber duck community where everybody leaves ducks on your Jeeps.
1: I'll take it. I need it.
0: It'll be super fun. We're also going to throw in a pair of Callaway Park tickets just for qualifying.
1: Oh, brilliant.
0: Stephanie, what's your last name?
1: Royal. R-O-Y-L-E.
0: Okay, I think your husband just... Is your husband Steven?
1: No, my dad's name is Steven, though.
0: Oh, I think your dad just qualified.
1: No way.
0: Yeah, dead serious.
1: Yeah,
0: just qualified. That
1: oh
0: is so funny.
1: Cool. Thank you so much, Candace.
0: Yeah, have a good day.
1: You too.
0: Bye.
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20: A mix of sun and cloud with a chance of rain and a possible thunderstorm getting up to 28. There's clouds for this evening, bringing a chance of showers with the risk of a thunderstorm and a low of 10. And there's sun and cloud for Thursday with highs of 27. For the full 7-day forecast, visit highriveronline.com. I'm Emily Rogers.
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0: Good morning, just in case on the home stretch. I'm Candace Johnson. Calgary Stampede in full swing. It is day six and we're starting to feel it, aren't we? But is that slowing us down? Heck no. Tonight there are a bunch of awesome concerts for Calgary Stampede. Nashville North is hosting Bailey Zimmerman, one of the biggest artists on the planet. And then if you head to the Wild Horse Saloon tonight, you're going to see there's going to be an unexpected surprise. I think that's a good way to put it. Do you know the actor Hank Azaria? He's most famous for voicing a bunch of characters on The Simpsons.
1: Ladies and gentlemen, please. We have a major break in the case. We recovered the burglar's handkerchief from one of the crime scenes.
0: Okay, do you recognize that voice? Well, that's Hank Azaria. And tonight, for the Calgary Stampede, actor Hank Azaria is putting on a show at the Wild Horse Saloon. It's Hank Azaria and the E Street Band. And this is a Bruce Springsteen tribute band. How fun does that sound?
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18: A mix of sun and cloud, bringing a chance of showers, the risk of a thunderstorm, and highs of 28. Clouds will stick around for this evening with a chance of rain, a possible thunderstorm, and a low of 10. There's sun and cloud for Thursday with highs of 27, and there's sun for Friday with highs of 27. For the full 7-day forecast, visit highriveronline.com. 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
2: She's Googled, "Is this normal?" more times than she'll admit. 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

0: VFX on 99.7 Sun Country. I'm Candace Johnson. You might say a side effect of living here in High River is that we all know Jason Glass's name. Well, High River's Jason Glass had the fastest time of the night and has climbed to fourth overall at the Calgary Stampede. We've got the full story up on our website, highriveronline.com.
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4: I'm Kevin Wallace, the host of the 99.7 Sun Country Tirecraft Morning Show. I'm also very grateful we broadcast from the air-conditioned GM Mechanical Studios in High River. We gave away another movie pass to Landmark Cinemas at 7:40 this morning after Patrick named this movie on our text line.
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4: 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And coming up tomorrow morning in the 8 o'clock hour, we're going to be talking Taylor Swift's marriage with a real Swiftie.
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2: 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With your local news, I'm Emily Rogers. The Friends of Kananaskis Country are now assessing the impact of last week's heavy rainfall and flooding on the region's trail network. The state of local emergency ended on July 1st, and most roads have reopened. However, Powder Face Trail and a section of Highway 742 remain closed. The group is now assessing damage to trails and infrastructure. Visitors are asked to report any trail damage they find and to avoid wet trails to help prevent further damage. 100 Women Who Care Foothills marked its 43rd giving event since its founding in 2015. At the latest event, Inclusion Foothills was selected to receive over $10,000 in unrestricted funding. Inclusion Foothills Executive Director Vanessa McKenzie says the funding will help expand capacity for the family support program and meet the needs of the community. As 17-year-old Colton Byerly's health declines, My City Care is helping the family celebrate Christmas in July. Regional Director Trevor Yemen says they collected many thoughtful gifts and donations during Monday's fundraiser.
3: My City Care really believes in caring and loving upon families in the community, especially during those difficult times, giving them that space.
2: Toys, hundreds of dollars in gift cards, and over $1,000 in cash was collected. And Tipper Records is back in business. The former Okotoks record store celebrated its grand opening last weekend after relocating to Calgary's Legacy neighborhood. Owner Jacob Tipper says customers can expect plenty of fresh inventory alongside family favorites.
4: We have a ton of really cool, rare records that will be going out, and then a lot of the classics as well. There's rock, electronic, a lot of weirdo stuff that is very collectible, so we're really excited.
2: The store will now continue serving music fans from across the foothills and Calgary. To read more on these stories, visit highriveronline.com or download the app. And in other news, the conflict between the U.S. and Iran has escalated again after President Donald Trump said the ceasefire is over. Canada is continuing to boost defense spending. Prime Minister Mark Carney announced an $800 million contract with a Norwegian company to acquire joint strike missiles to be used by fighter jets. And a swimmer was bitten on the foot in a suspected shark attack at a beach in New York City.
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2: At the Calgary Stampede, High River's Jason Glass stole the show in the chuck wagons, posting the fastest time of the night, moving him into fourth overall. In rodeo, Nanton's Ty Tipitat and Saddle Bronc rider Quinton Taylor both finished outside the day money. Arrowwood's Cole Ashbacker earned a third-place finish in Saddle Bronc. Former Okotoks bull rider Jordan Hansen placed second, while Brady Whiteside recorded another no time in breakaway roping. In steer wrestling, Okotoks Harley Cole also finished outside the day money. On the soccer pitch, the World Cup quarterfinals are now locked in after Argentina and Switzerland picked up wins. The quarterfinals kick off tomorrow. In the MLB, the Toronto Blue Jays close out their three-game series against the San Francisco Giants today at 1:45. And in the WCBL, the Okotoks Dogs are back on the mound tonight for another tilt against the Saskatoon Berries just after 7.
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2: A mix of sun and cloud, bringing a chance of showers, the risk of a thunderstorm, and highs of 28. Clouds will stick around for this evening with a chance of rain, a possible thunderstorm, and a low of 10. There's sun and cloud for Thursday with highs of 27. And their sun for Friday with highs of 27.
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0: It's Megan Maroney, Beautiful Things on the home stretch. I'm Candace Johnson. How much would you be willing to spend on a pair of couture jeans? Well, Paris Fashion Week is on. I know we love our denim on denim, the Canadian tuxedo. Levi's just showed off a pair of couture jeans at Paris Fashion Week. And believe it or not, they are going to cost between $10,000 to $30,000 for just one pair of these Levi's couture jeans. That is bonkers. You got to be able to get a nice pair of jeans somewhere in Alberta for a lot less than that. And you can, in fact. Fun fact, Alberta has a huge denim history. Edmonton's GWG became the Canadian jeans giant back in the 1970s. And this same Alberta company helped pioneer stonewash denim. So if you're wearing faded jeans for the Calgary Stampede, you sort of got to thank Alberta. How much would you spend on a pair of jeans, Levi's, showing off a pair of couture jeans at Fashion Week for $10,000?
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6: A mix of sun and cloud with a chance of rain and a possible thunderstorm getting up to 28. There's clouds for this evening, bringing a chance of showers with the risk of a thunderstorm and a low of 10. And there's sun and cloud for Thursday with highs of 27. For the full 7-day forecast, visit highriveronline.com. 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

0: How far does a goodbye go on the home stretch? Brought to you by Irvin's Tack and Western Wear. I'm Candace Johnson. A woman online says that she's divorcing her husband because he chews chips too loudly on the couch next to her. And of course, then I asked, is that something that drives you bonkers when your partner or your kids or anybody is like eating around you? Honestly, the trailers at the movie theaters, it's like a nightmare for me because of all the crunching. Everyone's crunching their popcorn at the beginning of a movie. I have this weird thing called misophonia. I hate the sound of people eating. I can't handle it. We've got to have music on if we're having dinner. And yes, even though I hate it, my husband still sits next to me and eats chips on the couch. Am I going to divorce him over it? Probably not.
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12: A mix of sun and cloud, bringing a chance of showers, the risk of a thunderstorm, and highs of 28. Clouds will stick around for this evening with a chance of rain, a possible thunderstorm, and a low of 10. There's sun and cloud for Thursday with highs of 27, and there's sun for Friday with highs of 27. For the full 7-day forecast, visit highriveronline.com. 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
11: 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I'm also very grateful we broadcast from the air-conditioned GM Mechanical Studios in High River. 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
1: 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With your local news, I'm Emily Rogers. Inclusion Foothills was chosen to receive over $10,000 from 100 Women Who Care Foothills. Executive Director Vanessa McKenzie says they're grateful to receive the funding this quarter as the organization sees a surge in demand navigating the transition to the Alberta Disability Assistance Program in July. 98 members contributed to the latest donation. The Friends of Kananaskis Country are beginning trail assessments following last week's heavy rainfall. While the state of local emergency ended on July 1st and most roads have reopened, Powder Face Trail and a section of Highway 742 remain closed. Crews will be assessing trails and bridges for storm damage to help prioritize repairs. Visitors are encouraged to report any trail damage they see and to stay off wet trails to help prevent further damage. A familiar name for vinyl lovers is spinning records once again. Former Okotoks business Tipper Records officially opened last weekend at its new Calgary location. Owner Jaka Tipper says she's been looking forward to reconnecting with longtime customers.
2: I'm excited to be open and get to see everybody again. I've been missing all of my regulars, and I'm excited that it's not too far from Okotoks.
1: The new shop is located in Legacy, just a short drive from the foothills. And on Monday, My City Care collected community donations to help the Byerly family celebrate Christmas in July as their son Colton's health declines. Regional Director Trevor Yemen says they had a number of people stop by to support the fundraiser.
3: What it really does is it gives them breathing space in the midst of their difficult situation.
1: A variety of toys were collected for family members, as well as over $1,200 in cash and $700 in gift cards for the parents. To read more on these stories, visit highriveronline.com or download the app. And in other news, Canada is looking to a Norwegian company to acquire Joint Strike Missiles to be used by fighter jets. Prime Minister Mark Carney announced the $800 million contract at the NATO summit in Turkey. Researchers at Toronto's Princess Margaret Cancer Centre have launched a clinical trial to determine if a blood test can detect traces of cancer remaining after treatment. And Mount Royal University says a cyber attack in June has been confirmed as a targeted data breach.
0: High River Online Sports with Fox's Den at Highwood Golf. Members and guests are welcome to come share stories while enjoying some great food. 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
1: At the Calgary Stampede, High River's Jason Glass had the fastest truck wagon time of the night and now sits fourth. In rodeo, Nanton's Ty Tipitat finished outside the day money in bareback, and so did fellow Saddle Bronc rider Quinton Taylor. Arrowwood's Cole Ashbacker earned a third place finish in Saddle Bronc. In bull riding, former Okotoks cowboy Jordan Hansen was second. Brady Whiteside recorded another no time in breakaway roping, while Okotoks steer wrestler Harley Cole also finished outside the day money. At the World Cup, the quarterfinals are officially set with Argentina and Switzerland picking up wins. The quarterfinals get underway tomorrow. And in baseball, the Okotoks Dogs continue their Saskatchewan road trip tonight. They face the Saskatoon Berries tonight at 7:05.
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1: Clouds will stick around for this evening with a chance of rain, a possible thunderstorm, and a low of 10. There's sun and cloud for Thursday with highs of 27, and there's sun for Friday with highs of 27.
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0: Morgan Wallen, I can't love you anymore. If you see someone that looks like Ella Langley at the Calgary Stampede, it might be her. Yeah, she's playing Cowboys on Friday night, the Cowboys Music Festival. I'm Candace Johnson, and earlier today you heard it, that Duck Duck Jeep cue to text. You will get entered to win a brand new Jeep at the end of the summer, and we like to qualify you and give you some Callaway Park tickets. So let's head to the phone lines.
1: Hello.
0: Hi, is this Stephanie?
1: Yes, it is.
0: Stephanie, it's Candace calling from the radio station. How you doing?
1: Good, how are you doing?
0: Fantastic. You are going to be even better because you texted in the word Jeep this morning and you're officially qualified to win with your Alberta Jeep dealers.
1: Yay! Okay, cool.
0: Yeah, you could be winning a brand new Jeep at the end of the summer.
1: I hope so. That'd be awesome.
0: It would be. And you get to be a part of that rubber duck community where everybody leaves ducks on your Jeeps.
1: I'll take it. I need it.
0: It'll be super fun. We're also going to throw in a pair of Callaway Park tickets just for qualifying.
1: Oh, brilliant.
0: Stephanie, what's your last name?
1: Royal. R-O-Y-L-E.
0: Okay, I think your husband just... Is your husband Steven?
1: No, my dad's name is Steven, though.
0: Oh, I think your dad just qualified.
1: No way.
0: Yeah, dead serious.
1: Yeah,
0: just qualified. That
1: oh
0: is so funny.
1: Cool. Thank you so much, Candace.
0: Yeah, have a good day.
1: You too.
0: Bye.
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24: There's clouds for this evening, bringing a chance of showers with the risk of a thunderstorm and a low of 10. And there's sun and cloud for Thursday with highs of 27. For the full 7-day forecast, visit highriveronline.com. 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

It's Brett Kissel, Cowboys and Dreamers on the home stretch. Tonight at the Wild Horse Saloon for the Calgary Stampede, a voice actor from The Simpsons is putting on a Bruce Springsteen tribute. Details.

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0: Cody Johnson and Carrie Underwood. I'm going to love you on the home stretch. I'm Candace Johnson. Calgary Stampede in full swing. It is day six and we're starting to feel it, aren't we? But is that slowing us down? Heck no. Tonight there are a bunch of awesome concerts for Calgary Stampede. Nashville North is hosting Bailey Zimmerman, one of the biggest artists on the planet. And then if you head to the Wild Horse Saloon tonight, you're going to see there's going to be an unexpected surprise. I think that's a good way to put it. Do you know the actor Hank Azaria? He's most famous for voicing a bunch of characters on The Simpsons.
1: Ladies and gentlemen, please. We have a major break in the case. We recovered the burglar's handkerchief from one of the crime scenes.
0: Okay, do you recognize that voice? Well, that's Hank Azaria. And tonight, for the Calgary Stampede, actor Hank Azaria is putting on a show at the Wild Horse Saloon. It's Hank Azaria and the E Street Band. And this is a Bruce Springsteen tribute band. How fun does that sound?
2: Do you know what happened last night?
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20: Clouds will stick around for this evening with a chance of rain, a possible thunderstorm, and a low of 10. There's sun and cloud for Thursday with highs of 27, and there's sun for Friday with highs of 27. For the full 7-day forecast, visit highriveronline.com. 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

0: Leave Me To 99.7 Sun Country. It's Candace Johnson with you. If you're looking for a schedule of what's going down daily at the Calgary Stampede, we have got that for you. 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
1: With the next designated application window for Strychnine just days away, producers in eligible areas are being reminded there are strict guidelines surrounding its use. Anyone using the product must register for and complete the mandatory training program through SARM. Barb Ziesman, the Director of Crop Health with Saskatchewan Agriculture, says before picking up the product, they must complete the mandatory treatment plan and declaration form.
2: So this form includes a list of all of the land locations that they would like to treat with strychnine, a list of all the integrative pest management practices they've used for Richardson ground squirrel management over the last 24 months, as well as a declaration form that they need to sign before they're able to purchase strychnine.
1: The next application window for producers that have completed the training runs from July 15th to September the 1st for Golden West. I'm Glendale Allen Vossler.
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15: 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I'm also very grateful we broadcast from the air-conditioned GM Mechanical Studios in High River. 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
2: 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With your local news, I'm Emily Rogers. The Friends of Kananaskis Country are now assessing the impact of last week's heavy rainfall and flooding on the region's trail network. The state of local emergency ended on July 1st, and most roads have reopened. However, Powderface Trail and a section of Highway 742 remain closed. The group is now assessing damage to trails and infrastructure. Visitors are asked to report any trail damage they find and to avoid wet trails to help prevent further damage. 100 Women Who Care Foothills marked its 43rd giving event since its founding in 2015. At the latest event, Inclusion Foothills was selected to receive over $10,000 in unrestricted funding. Inclusion Foothills Executive Director Vanessa McKenzie says the funding will help expand capacity for the family support program and meet the needs of the community. As 17-year-old Colton Byerly's health declines, My City Care is helping the family celebrate Christmas in July. Regional Director Trevor Yemen says they collected many thoughtful gifts and donations during Monday's fundraiser.
3: My City Care really believes in caring and loving upon families in the community, especially during those difficult times, giving them that space.
2: Toys, hundreds of dollars in gift cards, and over $1,000 in cash was collected. And Tipper Records is back in business. The former Okotoks record store celebrated its grand opening last weekend after relocating to Calgary's Legacy neighborhood. Owner Jika Tipper says customers can expect plenty of fresh inventory alongside family favorites.
4: We have a ton of really cool rare records that will be going out, and then a lot of the classics as well. There's rock, electronic, a lot of weirdo stuff that is very collectible, so we're really excited.
2: The store will now continue serving music fans from across the foothills and Calgary. To read more on these stories, visit highriveronline.com or download the app. And in other news, the conflict between the U.S. and Iran has escalated again after President Donald Trump said the ceasefire is over. Canada is continuing to boost defense spending. Prime Minister Mark Carney announced an $800 million contract with a Norwegian company to acquire Joint Strike Missiles to be used by fighter jets. And a swimmer was bitten on the foot in a suspected shark attack at a beach in New York City.
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2: At the Calgary Stampede, High River's Jason Glass had the fastest chuck wagon time of the night and now sits fourth. In rodeo, Nanton's Ty Tipitat finished outside the day money in bareback, and so did fellow Saddle Bronc rider Quinton Taylor. Arrowwood's Cole Ashbacker earned a third-place finish in Saddle Bronc. In bull riding, former Okotoks cowboy Jordan Hansen was second. Brady Whiteside recorded another no time in breakaway roping, while Okotoks steer wrestler Harley Cole also finished outside the day money. At the World Cup, the quarterfinals are officially set, with Argentina and Switzerland picking up wins. The quarterfinals get underway tomorrow. And in baseball, the Okotoks Dogs continue their Saskatchewan road trip tonight. They face the Saskatoon Berries tonight at 7:05.
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2: Clouds will stick around for this evening with a chance of rain, a possible thunderstorm, and a low of 10. There's sun and cloud for Thursday with highs of 27, and there's sun for Friday with highs of 27.
1: She's been to more country festivals than she can count. And yes, she's still recovering. It's the Homestretch with Candace Johnson.
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0: She's in the know. Here's Candace with what's happening in entertainment.
1: Now brought to you by the Grey Eagle Resort and Casino. The 2026 Emmy nominations are out and The Pitt leads the pack with 25.
2: We've got some new faces with us today. Hi, come on over.
3: I'm so happy to be here.
2: Talk to me at the end of the day.
1: Oh, so good. Hacks got the second most nominations with a record-setting 24 for a comedy. The Emmys will be handed out on September 14th. And Mariska Hargitay, a.k.a. Olivia Benson from SVU, will be hosting. Well, someone is selling a bag of air on eBay, and they claim it was collected at Taylor and Travis's wedding.
4: But I've got a blank space, baby, and I'll write your name.
1: Yeah, just because they say it's a bag of air from the wedding doesn't mean it actually is. And this guy on eBay is hoping to get $50,000 for the bag. Well, Dolly Parton's musical will officially open on Broadway on her 81st birthday in January.
4: Working 9 to 5, what a way to make a living, barely getting by, it's all taking and no giving.
1: Yeah, it's going to include a mix of her hits and her new songs that she's written just for the Broadway musical. Super excited for that. And tickets are on sale now for Collective Soul at the Grey Eagle Event Center on July 30th. I'm Candace, and that's what's happening in entertainment.
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6: There's clouds for this evening, bringing a chance of showers with the risk of a thunderstorm and a low of 10. And there's sun and cloud for Thursday with highs of 27. For the full 7-day forecast, visit highriveronline.com. I'm Emily Rogers.
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1: It's Jason Aldean, Let Your Boys Be Country on the home stretch. A woman online says that she's divorcing her husband because he chews chips too loudly on the couch next to her. And of course, then I asked, is that something that drives you bonkers when your partner or your kids or anybody is like eating around you? Honestly, the trailers at the movie theaters, it's like a nightmare for me because of all the crunching. Everyone's crunching their popcorn at the beginning of a movie. I have this weird thing called misophonia. I hate the sound of people eating. I can't handle it. We've got to have music on if we're having dinner. And yes, even though I hate it, my husband still sits next to me and eats chips on the couch. Am I going to divorce him over it? Probably not.
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15: Clouds will stick around for this evening with a chance of rain, a possible thunderstorm, and a low of 10. There's sun and cloud for Thursday with highs of 27, and there's sun for Friday with highs of 27. For the full 7-day forecast, visit highriveronline.com. 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
15: 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I'm also very grateful we broadcast from the air-conditioned GM Mechanical Studios in High River. 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
1: 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With your local news, I'm Emily Rogers. Inclusion Foothills was chosen to receive over $10,000 from 100 women who care Foothills. Executive Director Vanessa McKenzie says they're grateful to receive the funding this quarter as the organization sees a surge in demand navigating the transition to the Alberta Disability Assistance Program in July. 98 members contributed to the latest donation. The Friends of Kananaskis Country are beginning trail assessments following last week's heavy rainfall. While the state of local emergency ended on July 1st and most roads have reopened, Powderface Trail and a section of Highway 742 remain closed. Crews will be assessing trails and bridges for storm damage to help prioritize repairs. Visitors are encouraged to report any trail damage they see and to stay off wet trails to help prevent further damage. A familiar name for vinyl lovers is spinning records once again. Former Okotoks business, Tipper Records, officially opened last weekend.